weeks to go. New York City. 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

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When I say I love you, I gon' love you to the end. Broke dreams, still I'm on the mend. Run it up and run it up and run it up again. I'm the type of nigga, put my pen up in a skank. 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Read a bag of books, but I still got no sense. Told her she a 10, and her body look immense on this lonely, nomadic road. Tell you got real love, no man is whole. Old school knowledge, like I got it off a scroll. Couple in a journey, I'ma pop it, I scope.

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Easy come, easy go. If you had it, then you'd know. Still will count this paper up till we got paper cuts.

0: Yeah.
1: Okay, so, what are we doing with that?
2: We don't record it, it's going onto here.
0: Are we? Well, you guys are good.
2: You're going to record it for yourself, yeah. That's right.
1: Yeah, otherwise, no, I was going to say it. We need it for hours. Come on now.
3: Now, how else you going to know you give a damn if you don't show up a...

0: 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M94.5.
1: Whatever. 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And I'm like, yeah, whatever. 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

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And I'm like, yeah, whatever. 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I'm like, that's cool.

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I'm a conveyor, connoisseur, savoir faire. The narrow-minded central label, this is player. A back display of plenty flavors, many layers. 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
1: I know, I
2: you better hold mommy, never find out. Cause if she does, then that's your ass. You know damn well, if you touch one and you get caught, that'll be your last.
3: Time the year is.
2: The final act. 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
1: 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I know you did it. Go get my belt.
2: Come on, Ma.
1: That's it. Get my belt. Now.
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1: 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It just gave me more shit to pay for. 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

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I was wrong like broken clocks, I'm probably right like twice a day. 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The hardest words I had to say. I felt that fear, it's all I know. Felt that fear, I'm all I know.

Facebook photos. Thought I was cool then. Smoked joints at lunchtime. That's why I went to school then. Probably fucked my head though. Find it hard to let go. I done Christmas shifts at Sainsbury's, paper round and Tesco. I watched Total Wipeout. Tryna not white out. I miss my old school friends, but I don't have time now. 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